0: Tu mood de hoy tiene soundtrack.
1: Radio City.
2: 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Oh my, my, oh my, my love, I take one look at you, you're taking me out.

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And he's up there. What's that? 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
1: Radio City.
2: Hey, it's a mess out there. They can leave, but we don't care, we'll stay. I'm good right here. I've been